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1: Back. Four. Back.
0: Yeah.
1: Four.
0: Let's go.
1: Back.
0: And move.
1: Four.
0: Let's go. Back.
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1: The music is different here. The vibrations are different. Not like planet Earth.

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The vibrations are different. Not like Planet Ray.

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Anyway we see them we a bang pan another one. Bust up 4-5 Nanko one Remington. Any boy this ball a turn them in a Kellington. Bad man you know we vibes can done. Vibes can done we kill a sound wife if I

Have you ever been in that situation where you just like, you just want to, you know, you just want to take it off?

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I only smoke when I drink, and I only drink when I overthink.